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108. 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Cool enough to do nothing but an hour of 90s every day, Monday through Friday, the 90s at noon. 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Tyler's Barbecue on the corner of Paramount and Olson.

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0: 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Hey, if you love the big-haired 80s with a little bit of volume, you are cordially invited to come turn it up every Sunday morning from 9 to noon. 3 hours of all your favorites brought to you by Rumble on the Range, August 19th.
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0: Man, the 90s were cool. Cool enough to do nothing but an hour of 90s every day, Monday through Friday, the 90s at noon. Brought to you by some of the most talked about barbecue in Texas, Tyler's Barbecue, on the corner of Paramount and Olson.
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6: You know, I watched a video the other day about kids getting landlines at home. We haven't had a landline in my house in I can't even tell you how long. But seeing these parents about my age being teleported back to their own childhoods, a simpler time before screens, was really powerful. And as for the kids, they sat and had conversations with their grandparents without multitasking or being distracted by a screen. I thought this was a great way to have kids stay in touch with family members and friends without getting sucked into the smartphone era too young. Of course, you need other people close by to hop on board as well if this is something that's going to work. Perhaps most important, I realized, these relics can be a great conversation starter with your children. You can talk about what it really means to be connected in this day and age. Things have changed a lot. I'm Dr. Sanjay Gupta, helping you live a better life.
0: 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It changed. 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
4: You know, one of the weirder things I've seen on social media lately is parents feeding their babies butter, like whole sticks of butter. They swear that it helps them feel fuller after meals and get a good night's sleep, among other things. There's actually something to this. You know, butter is full of fat, which a rapidly growing infant needs, but eating butter all the time results in, quote, boxing out other important nutrients they need as well. Spokesperson for the Academy of Nutrition and Dietetics told us she recommends half a teaspoon to a teaspoon melted and then added to a puree. Or as they get older, you can drizzle oil or melted butter over cooked vegetables, she told us. We never say just give butter by itself, and it's not the only source of fat she would recommend. Avocados, hummus, fish, they are great sources of fat as well, and also great foods to introduce. I'm Dr. Sanjay Gupta, helping you live a better life.
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1: 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Hey, what's up, guys? 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
1: A Better Life with Dr. Sanjay Gupta.
2: When it comes to the myriad reasons people don't get enough exercise, psychologist Diana Hill has heard them all. She's the author of a new book with a great title, I Know I Should Exercise, But. 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She told us that she encourages people she works with to shift from an either-or mindset to a both-and mindset. Hill herself uses time at her son's baseball game to walk around the field cheering him on instead of sitting on the sidelines. She also recommends setting up your space at home, at work, in the car to facilitate movement. So every night before I go to bed, I lay out my workout clothes next to my bathroom sink so they are waiting there for me as a good reminder. I'm Dr. Sanjay Gupta, helping you live a better life.
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7: 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Cool enough to do nothing but an hour of 90s every day, Monday through Friday, the 90s at noon. Brought to you by some of the most talked about barbecue in Texas. Tyler's Barbecue on the corner of Paramount and Olson.

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4: A better life with Dr. Sanjay Gupta.
5: So-called superagers, they are an enviable segment of the population. People who are older than 80, whose brains function like someone a fraction of their age. It's true, a lot of these people have genetics on their side, but more and more research is bearing out the idea that people who practice good brain health also slow their cognitive decline. Dr. Richard Isaacson, a pioneer in the Alzheimer's space, told us that, quote, his studies have found lifestyle changes including diet, exercise, reducing stress, and optimizing sleep, along with managing vascular risk factors with certain medications, can actually help grow brain areas and also reduce telltale signs of Alzheimer's, such as tau tangles and amyloid plaques. What else helps? Staying social, surrounding yourself with family and friends, and maybe even volunteering for a real sense of purpose. I'm Dr. Sanjay Gupta, helping you live a better life.

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1: A Better Life with Dr. Sanjay Gupta.
2: In recent years, scientists have really dialed up the urgency to understand PFAS, sometimes referred to as forever chemicals because of how long they take to break down. The latest study found these chemicals may be aging men in their 50s and 60s a bit faster than men who are younger or older or women of any age. Experts we talked to said the accumulation of PFAS may lower testosterone levels in men, impair sperm quality, and increase risks of testicular and kidney cancer. Women, it seems, just seem to be able to clear PFAS faster. Now, whether you're a man or a woman, trying to limit your exposure is a great idea. Three ways to do that. 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I'm Dr. Sanjay Gupta, helping you live a better life.
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0: Hey, if you love the big-haired 80s with a little bit of volume, you are cordially invited to come turn it up every Sunday morning from 9 to noon. 3 hours of all your favorites brought to you by Rumble on the Range, August 19th. Man, the 90s were cool. Cool enough to do nothing but an hour of 90s every day, Monday through Friday, the 90s at noon. 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The final stop on the very hairy summer concert series is just around the corner. 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The Green Gorillas, Smoke and Vape. 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Hey, what's up, guys? 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
9: A Better Life with Dr. Sanjay Gupta.
10: In recent years, scientists have really dialed up the urgency to understand PFAS, sometimes referred to as forever chemicals because of how long they take to break down. The latest study found these chemicals may be aging men in their 50s and 60s a bit faster than men who are younger or older or women of any age. Experts we talked to said the accumulation of PFAS may lower testosterone levels in men, impair sperm quality, and increase risks of testicular and kidney cancer. Women, it seems, just seem to be able to clear PFAS faster. Now, whether you're a man or a woman, trying to limit your exposure is a great idea. Three ways to do that. Filter your drinking water. Don't use non-stick cookware like Teflon, and avoid fast food packaging, which are sometimes coated with these chemicals. I'm Dr. Sanjay Gupta, helping you live a better life.
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6: A Better Life with Dr. Sanjay Gupta.
7: In recent years, scientists have really dialed up the urgency to understand PFAS, sometimes referred to as forever chemicals because of how long they take to break down. The latest study found these chemicals may be aging men in their 50s and 60s a bit faster than men who are younger or older or women of any age. Experts we talked to said the accumulation of PFAS may lower testosterone levels in men, impair sperm quality, and increase risks of testicular and kidney cancer. Women, it seems, just seem to be able to clear PFAS faster. Now, whether you're a man or a woman, trying to limit your exposure is a great idea. Three ways to do that. Filter your drinking water. Don't use non-stick cookware like Teflon, and avoid fast food packaging, which are sometimes coated with these chemicals. I'm Dr. Sanjay Gupta, helping you live a better life.
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0: 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Cool enough to do nothing but an hour of 90s every day, Monday through Friday, the 90s at noon. 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
1: I don't need to hear anything from anybody. 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Play offense, not defense. If you play hard and you play the game right, nobody really gets on you. They're going to boo you here and there, but if you show them that you care and that you're playing hard, that's what you need to do. Just play the game one way. You hit a ball in the gap, run. Boom, coming in hot.
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Hey, what's up, guys? 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

Amarillo's Rock Station, Rock and Wade, Papa Roach, She Loves Me Not. How did that get in there, man? That must have been some mistake. It's a mistake I plan on repeating. You'll hear that song again. Oh, it's one of the little gems I found digging in the computer and the categories I probably wasn't supposed to go. Hey, this is our little secret, right? I mean, you like to rock too, right? You like to hear some songs that you hadn't heard in a while. We're on the same page with that. Hopefully you're having a good day. Got down with some Crimson Desert last night. I finally paid off, had a $96 bounty on me. That's a pretty big bounty in that game. So I spent most of that working that off. You know, I was thinking about, you know, I wonder if I could like, you know, cook the dishes and sell them. That's what I was thinking about doing. I was just starting a bake sale or something, but no, I ended up just, you know, the old tried and true, breaking into the rich people's houses. That's how you do it. Anyway, I worked off my bounty, and now I'm back to the game. You can't buy or sell, you know, within the territory. As, you know, like the mark of the beast is what you need to buy or sell. Anyway, I'm back on track. Sorry to take that down the dark road. Oh, my God. Because this is just the afternoon fiasco. We just have a good time around here. If you're playing the keywords for Five Finger Death Punch in the U.S. city of your choice, I got a new one for you. And it is menace. Text the word menace to 95819 for your chance to win. Take my hand. MENACE. Menace. MENACE. Text menace to 95819 for your chance to win. Five Finger Death Punch. 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And a Five Finger Death Punch Gold VIP merch pack included with exclusive gear, early entry into the concert, and more. 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Text menace to 95819 for your chance to win. New keyword coming up in the 3 o'clock today. You will get another round of keywords kicking off at 6 a.m. tomorrow, 6 a.m., 9 a.m. I pick them up live at noon, get the last one of the day at 3 p.m. Text menace to 95819 for your chance to win. We've started rocking, so I mean, we've already set the bar high, so I guess we'd better keep rocking. We're going to do that. We got 10 years on the way. Going to be hitting you with Ice Nine Kills. We'll see what kind of trouble we get ourselves into. You know how we roll. Welcome aboard, Afternoon Fiasco. Let's see, 10 years on the way. We got Ice Nine Kills. Yeah, we'll leave a special slot open for the song I'm getting on for you. Oh, it's on the way as well.

0: Amarillo's Rock Station, rocking away to top 10 hit from ashes to new. It's Drag Me. Great to have you with us. I definitely dig the band. If you're a fan of From Ashes to New, I wanted to remind you they're going to be opening up for Shinedown in Lubbock, Texas. That's coming up on July 30th, United Supermarkets Arena, Shinedown, From Ashes to New. Good lineup. Hit From Ashes to New is official website for more. Hopefully, we'll get a new single from the new album before it's all said and done. Hey, guys, Chase here. Hope you're having a great day. 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
5: There's something I'd like to talk to you about today, something that's been circulating on the internet that's become a real problem. Deep fake videos of me endorsing products that I've never even heard of and I have no relationship with whatsoever. Let me tell you clearly, these videos are scams. They are designed to take your money. Now, a couple things you should keep in mind. If something sounds too good to be true, it probably is. When you look at these videos, if they don't seem natural, if there's something off about them, the audio or the video, it's probably AI generated. And if you come across something that does pique your interest, see if you can find evidence of it from other sources. I promise you this, if I discover something incredible that you need to know about, I'm going to talk about it somewhere that you can easily find, not on some shady social media site. I'm Dr. Sanjay Gupta, helping you live a better life.
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0: Amarillo's Rock Station Rockin' Away. Sleep Theory, Words Are Worthless. I hit the band Sight. They've certainly done their time in Texas. Only Texas date on the radar at this point would be the Sick New World inaugural 2026 festival. That's coming up in October. You can hit their official website for that. It's always good to have you with us. We have such a short break coming up that I've already started on the weather because it's going to take me a minute to write it down. I wanted to remind you, though, something cool going on Saturday night, and you're going to have to stay here for details or you're going to have to look into it yourself because extremely limited capacity. 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
4: ZipRecruiter. Checking in with that Rock and Wave forecast. Cloudy skies today. 20% chance of thunderstorms. Expected high of 72 tonight. Mostly cloudy. Slight chance of showers tonight. Dropping down to an overnight low of 54. Tomorrow for you, Friday, partly cloudy. 40% chance of thunderstorms on Friday. 81 for a high. Saturday, cloudy skies. 40% chance of showers. High of 78. It's cloudy and kind of rainy this weekend, man. Currently at 59. 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

Amarillo's Rock Station, Rockin' Weed, Eva Under Fire with Maria Brinkov in this moment. Villainous, great track. Great to have you with us. And don't forget, Eva Under Fire going to be supporting Five Finger Death Punch on their 20th anniversary tour. 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All you got to do is play the keywords. 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New keyword dropping for Five Finger Death Punch and Eva Under Fire. That is coming up early in the three. 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New keyword at three.

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1: A Better Life with Dr. Sanjay Gupta.
2: We are finally starting to learn more things we can do to keep our brain sharp as we age. A lot of people think crossword puzzles or Sudoku might do the trick, but the science doesn't really bear that out. What one recent study found, though, was that a certain type of brain training seems to have a significant impact on cognition as we get older. It wasn't memory or even problem-solving tasks that moved the needle. It was an interactive computerized game that tested the ability to recognize two separate images in faster and faster sequences. It's what we call a task of divided attention, in which you don't have a conscious strategy on how to improve. That's according to the study's lead author. You're just trying to do the best you can to figure out how to divide your attention. Now, the game in this study was called Double Decision. If you want to find it and try it out yourself. I'm Dr. Sanjay Gupta, helping you live a better life.
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Okay, that's Stu Beartooth. It's called Free. Hey, this is the Rock Station. It's great to have you with us. Chase here. Afternoon fiasco in motion. You probably know that. Beartooth, you may not know this. They do have some regional dates coming in December. You'll find Beartooth live in Austin on December 9th. They'll be in Dallas December 10th. The closest will be Albuquerque, New Mexico for Beartooth. 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
2: There's something I'd like to talk to you about today, something that's been circulating on the internet that's become a real problem. Deep fake videos of me endorsing products that I've never even heard of and I have no relationship with whatsoever. Let me tell you clearly, these videos are scams. They are designed to take your money. Now, a couple things you should keep in mind. If something sounds too good to be true, it probably is. When you look at these videos, if they don't seem natural, if there's something off about them, the audio or the video, it's probably AI generated. And if you come across something that does pique your interest, see if you can find evidence of it from other sources. I promise you this, if I discover something incredible that you need to know about, I'm going to talk about it somewhere that you can easily find, not on some shady social media site. I'm Dr. Sanjay Gupta, helping you live a better life.
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4: Checking in with that Rocket Wave forecast. Are you sitting down? Okay, get ready. Cloudy skies today, 20% chance of thunderstorms, getting up to an expected high of 72. I don't know. I'm not going to increase those chances, but I'm looking outside right now. Tonight, mostly cloudy, slight chance of showers tonight, dropping down to 54 for an overnight low. Tomorrow for you, Friday, partly cloudy, 40% chance of thunderstorms tomorrow, high of 81. Saturday, cloudy skies, 40% chance of showers, high of 78 on Saturday, currently 62 downtown. 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

Man, who drug that one in? I didn't even know we were still playing that one. What's going on? That's Disturbed, Stupefy. Oh, somebody certainly drug it in. It is always a pleasure to have you. Great stuff on the way. 3 days grace, in fact. Avenged Sevenfold, the new Breaking Benjamin. Here's the latest from Nickelback. Bones for the Crows. Oh, it's the Rock Station.

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0: Amarillo's Rock Station, rocking away new Breaking Benjamin, Something Wicked. Great to have you hanging out this afternoon. Big finish, apparently. Great to be with you. 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

0: Amarillo's Rock Station, Rocket 08. You might think it's the Reverend Horton Heat, but no, it's Foo Fighters, your favorite toy top 10 hit. Great to have you with us. Afternoon fiasco. Oh, we're checking all the boxes today. I wanted to remind you, Five Finger Death Punch going to be on the road with Eva Under Fire. A bunch of regional dates coming up, including Albuquerque, September 25th. But if you'd like to see Five Finger Death Punch on the 20th anniversary tour in the U.S. city of your choice, we have your chance through the website, AmarillosRockStation.com. Got the new keyword dropping early this next hour, right after 3 o'clock. 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It's dropping here in just a few, 15 minutes from now, top of the hour at 3. We got...
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0: 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A Better Life with Dr. Sanjay Gupta.
1: You know, one of the weirder things I've seen on social media lately is parents feeding their babies butter, like whole sticks of butter. They swear that it helps them feel fuller after meals and get a good night's sleep, among other things. There's actually something to this. You know, butter is full of fat, which a rapidly growing infant needs, but eating butter all the time results in, quote, boxing out other important nutrients they need as well. Spokesperson for the Academy of Nutrition and Dietetics told us she recommends half a teaspoon to a teaspoon melted and then added to a puree. Or as they get older, you can drizzle oil or melted butter over cooked vegetables, she told us. We never say just give butter by itself, and it's not the only source of fat she would recommend. Avocados, hummus, fish, they are great sources of fat as well. And also, great foods to introduce. I'm Dr. Sanjay Gupta, helping you live a better life.
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3: Checking in with that Rocket Wave forecast. Mostly cloudy skies tonight. Slight chance of showers, around a 20% chance. Overnight low of 54 expected. Tomorrow for you, Friday, partly cloudy. 40% chance of thunderstorms tomorrow, but an expected high of 81. Saturday, cloudy skies. 40% chance of showers. High of 78. Currently it's 63 downtown. Stealing handshakes at 108.

Amarillo's Rock Station, Rock and Wait. Bring Me the Horizon. Great to have you on board this afternoon. And if you're playing to win Five Finger Death Punch in the U.S. city of your choice, got the new keyword for you now, Five Finger Death Punch, Eva Under Fire, and more, 20th anniversary world.

0: Amarillo's Rock Station, Rocket Away. Top 10 hit, actually a number one hit from Shinedown, Safe and Sound. Great to have you with us. Their regional dates are kicking off soon. In fact, tomorrow. If you're a Shinedown fan, listen up. The band's going to be in Austin tomorrow night. But come Saturday night, they're going to be live in Oklahoma City, what, 3.5 hours away? So Shinedown live in Oklahoma City this Saturday night, May 23rd. Also, though, the band's going to be live in Lubbock, Texas on July 30th at the United Supermarkets Arena with From Ashes to New. I think that's the best bet, 2 hours away. Shinedown, From Ashes to New, Lubbock, July 30th. Hit the websites, get the info. We got...
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0: was last night.
1: I dig this track, man. The Pretty Reckless, When I Wake Up, still cruising up the charts. I would have been a good DJ. I would have had them open already. Should we look? See where this song is. Kind of like the Pretty Reckless. They're growing on me. This song, where is that? Number 4 on the active rock chart. I guess I need to get some new Walmart glasses. You know, I certainly don't have a prescription. My eyes aren't that bad, you know, until I take them off. Hopefully you're having a good day. I'm going to move some commercials around. Yeah, again, you know, a good DJ would have taken care of this beforehand. Oh, man, hopefully. This is the afternoon fiasco. We just have a good time around here. I did want to remind you, the Pretty Reckless opening up for AC/DC on their 2026 Power Up World Tour dates. Two Texas dates on the radar this summer. AC/DC and the Pretty Reckless going to be in San Antonio July 24th, Houston August 31st. And while I was telling you that information, I've already decided that we're going to call this a good break. We're calling it a good break. Got Des Rocks on the way next.
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1: See, I'm here on time right now. Take note. The first time of the day. Not really. Checking in with your Rockin' Wave forecast. Mostly cloudy tonight. Slight chance of showers. Dropping down to an overnight low of 54 tomorrow. For you Friday, partly cloudy skies. 40% chance of showers a little later on tomorrow afternoon. High of 81. Cloudy skies on Saturday. 40% chance of showers. High of 78. It's going to be cloudy and rainy this weekend. Accept it. It's 65. 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More specifically, the Rock Station. I'll leave you alone now.

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Amarillo's Rock Station, rocking away the mighty Metallica. Lux Aeterna, great to have you with us today. You know, Metallica's got a lot of great newer songs, too. You know, I think we're going to start kind of concentrating on some of Metallica's more recent rockers. How about that? It's always great to have you on board. Great stuff this hour. Going to be hitting with Breaking Benjamin, See the Rage Against the Machine. This is MKG and MGK. I'm little dyslexic here. It's MGK. Fred Durst, it's Fix Your Face at 108.

0: Amarillo's Rock Station, rocking with Rides Against. I want it all. You know, I just sound like I was sitting here the whole time, and I made a mad dash back into the control room before the song was over. It is always a pleasure to have you. Now, obviously, there's some stuff going on this weekend. Wanted to tell you about something a little bit special, a little bit secret. 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I'll break it out tomorrow for you, though. But it is extremely limited. I wouldn't.
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19: You know, I watched a video the other day about kids getting landlines at home. We haven't had a landline in my house in, I can't even tell you how long. But seeing these parents about my age being teleported back to their own childhoods, a simpler time before screens, was really powerful. And as for the kids, they sat and had conversations with their grandparents without multitasking or being distracted by a screen. I thought this was a great way to have kids stay in touch with family members and friends without getting sucked into the smartphone era too young. Of course, you need other people close by to hop on board as well if this is something that's going to work. Perhaps most important, I realized, these relics can be a great conversation starter with your children. You can talk about what it really means to be connected in this day and age. Things have changed a lot. I'm Dr. Sanjay Gupta, helping you live a better life.

0: 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Hey, if you love the big-haired 80s with a little bit of volume, you are cordially invited to come turn it up every Sunday morning from 9 to noon. 3 hours of all your favorites brought to you by Rumble on the Range, August 19th.
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0: Amarillo's Rock Station, Rockin' Wade. I dig that track. The Warning, Kerosene. Great to have you with us. Now, The Warning do have Texas dates coming up at the end of this month, but they are both sold out. They're supporting Youngblood on his current tour through Texas and around the states. In the meantime, though, if you want to see The Warning, you can do so. They will be in Albuquerque, New Mexico come September at Tingley Coliseum. That show's definitely not sold out. You can hit their official website, thewarningband.com, for more info. Going to be kicking off the crawl.
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9: 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Hey, what's up, guys? 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

0: Amarillo's Rock Station, rocking away new stuff from Beartooth. It's called Free. That one hadn't even appeared on the charts yet. I'll keep an eye on it for you, though. In the meantime, I wanted to remind you, Beartooth do have regional dates coming in December. You're going to find the band in Austin December 9th, Dallas December 10th, but the closest regional date for Beartooth will be Albuquerque, New Mexico, and that is coming up on December 15th. 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

0: Amarillo's Rock Station, rocking with Eva Under Fire and Maria Brinkov in this moment, Villainous. 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Tickets, hotel, airfare, all the bells and whistles. 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Only one more day of the keywords. And those are coming up tomorrow, kicking off early. You get them at 6 a.m., 9 a.m. pre-recorded. I pick them up at noon. Then you get your last one of the day at 3 p.m. So be playing the keywords for Five Finger Death Punch. I will see you guys.
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0: 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Man, the 90s were cool. Cool enough to do nothing but an hour of 90s every day, Monday through Friday, the 90s at noon. 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
0: 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Man, the 90s were cool. Cool enough to do nothing but an hour of 90s every day, Monday through Friday, the 90s at noon. Brought to you by some of the most talked about barbecue in Texas. Tyler's Barbecue on the corner of Paramount and Olson.
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